0: 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More Blue Phantom from Italy. Psycho Nebulous, 1971. Following Brain Ticket in parts, the namesake tune from Brain Ticket, their first album out of Switzerland. We heard from The Smell of Incense from a band called The Smell of Incense, a West Coast pop art experimental band cover. 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A lot of vinyl today. Colorado, we heard from The Trolls, I Don't Recall. The Cave Girls, another one on vinyl out of Minnesota. Theme from Cave Girl. Earthquake, 1974, San Francisco band covering the Easy Beats, Friday on My Mind. Detroit area band from 1986, LP, Hysteric Narcotics, Charlotte's Web. I think that band has done some reunion shows. David Johnson, you ever seen that band? I haven't.
1: You know, if I have, they were just there, and I happened to be there as well. I don't recall.
0: Yeah, the guys are still around. Good 80s garage revival stuff.
1: Yeah. I know the name for sure.
0: Yeah, cool, man. All right, we'll make this quick so we can get a move on with David's great program tonight. Freeform theme shows on OU College Radio. The Fifth Order from Ohio, a demo version of their classic Going Too Far. A Nebraska number on the Renee record label, Island. A tune called Everything. Weird Herald, San Francisco area, Where I'm Bound. From a great collection on that band that responsible for just a 45 back in the 60s. Whole a big compilation out on them, Weird Herald. Spur out of Illinois. Time Is Now, very Byrdesian band, an archival release from several years back, the 60s of material. MC5 Live, early 1969, said to be from Westfield High in Detroit. Grand Theft out of Seattle, Scream, It's Eating Me Alive. And the Ancient Greece record label putting out an entire reissue of the rare Grand Theft album. Got that one on the way. A West Michigan band called Phlegathon doing an instrumental called Prelude to an Odyssey. And Texas Music 66 at the start of that site. Mike Reynolds and the Infants of Soul with When I Find Her. I hope we find you in great health and grooviness in the future weeks. Talk to you on the 13th of April. Thanks for listening. Stay truly groovy.

Yeah, you know them a go run out of town when we apply pressure. Babylon time done, yo, send for the stretcher. So with them and I deal with, who can't hear them a go feel it. Where if you go sign and seal it, fire can't done, fire just start. Fire a go button up the whole of them clot. You know them a go run out of town when we apply pressure. Babylon time done, yo, send for the stretcher. So where them and I deal with, who can't hear them a go feel it. When if you go sign and seal it, fire can't done, fire just start. Fire a go burn up this bomber clot. Listen, fresh out the dungeon, L-O-N-D-O in function. Burn up my skin like Bunsen, but dog them with the and them tough like Samson. You know my thing, I ready, me a like action. Me a deal with a long talking, wait for the revolution, but the revolution can't start. We have got blood clots starting. Special cover this rotting, shot them for seeing life as in cold. Politics keeps my people, them starving. Now you got savages while I caught him. While them I make money in a bungle, gotta sell pussy cause they want an next gram of cocaine. When a man them belly start rumble, come out the jungle. Babylon's burning today, them I run out of home when we apply pressure. So when I'm in a deal with who can hear them, I can feel it. When it becomes sign and seal it, fire can't done, fire just start. Fire I can burn up the whole of them blood clots. Babylon time done, yo, send for the stretcher. So when them and I deal with, who can't hear them, I can feel it. When if you go sign and seal it, fire can't done, fire just start. Fire rock a button up the whole of them clot. You know them I gonna run out of town when we apply pressure. Babylon time done, yo, send for the stretcher. So when them and I deal with, who can't hear them, I can feel it. When if you go sign and seal it, fire can't done, fire just start. Fire rock a button up this bomber clot. Listen. General election. So we're gonna get crashed down. Slap weight, everything in Babylon section. We're tired of the fuck free and we don't chat. Whatever chat about why we a hunt for the food. And them a argue about tax. People are dead, mom's still crying. The fire's gonna blaze

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Listing off a series of colors along with numbers that correspond to the proper coordinates as if ordinary, all of it committed to memory. Any omission is missionary meaning. It's fuck, that's what they said at the academy. Had to be perfectly pressed, present and counted, accountable for the best and the worst of your fellow men. Gentlemen, did you remember then to pull the yellow wire?

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Give up the fight because they say it ain't his place. He would spit if he could, but he can't. 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

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I'm talking about the one and only KG, King Motherfucking George.

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Inside a fashion, Mr. Sign of Jatai. 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Bomb, bomb, bomb, bomb, bomb, bomb, bomb, bomb, bomb, bomb, bomb, bomb, bomb, bomb, bomb, bomb, bomb, bomb, bomb, bomb, bomb, bomb, bomb, bomb, bomb, bomb, bomb, bomb, bomb, bomb, bomb, bomb, bomb, 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bomb, bomb, bomb, bomb, bomb, bomb, bomb, bomb, bomb, bomb, bomb, bomb, bomb, bomb, bomb, bomb, bomb, bomb, bomb, bomb, bomb, bomb, bomb, bomb, bomb, bomb, bom

understand in your youth. 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So listen close, party people, cause it's gonna get worse. 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People tell you what's right and there's no

0: There will come a time that no man knows when life on earth is gonna come to a close. 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
1: 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I have tasted the maggots in the mind of the universe. I was not offended, for I knew I had to rise above it all or drown in my own shit.

Yes, I, Steve Lightning, tuning in from the roots underground and inner the yard. 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

0: Suppose we just look into things a little further, a little further, a little further. What's the cause of this tension anyway? Tension, tension.
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2: 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Should be called a fraud. I roll with force. And now there's jaws on the floors. 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

0: 15:33 minuti, sempre a cavalcare la buona onda delle libere frequenze di Radio Blackout, questo sabato 2 maggio 2026, compagnia dell'Enjoy Afternoon di Black Milk. 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
1: 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From England to Japan, Jamaica and America. Burn them up, burn them with fire. Cry behold, there was one who stood amongst the elders, who was worthy to loose the seal, the holy book, book of life, book that bring joy

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Radio Blackout, you keep on rocking. Radio Blackout, you keep the world rocking now. Yeah, man, this is Kush Makanov representing for Radio Blackout, number one in the world today. You know what's going on.

Let the Kingdom Come. VAR from In the Yard, the 18 parallel. All fruits ripe. I work and pray. Questa targata Fruits Record, Engineering by Roberto Sanchez.

keep on keeping on his run. The hating parallel. All fruits ripe.

Yes, I is Steve Lightning tuning in from the Roots Underground and Inner the Yard. And we have said turn off censorship to Blood Clot and turn on Radio Blackouts.

We gather in this ancient world for the ones who lived but weren't there. In a land where they're told they don't belong, but their hearts, their souls have been there all along. Souls living in the dark, denied the light, no chance to make their mark. They pay their dues, they work and strive, but to the world, they're barely alive. Who are we if not the ones who see the blood, the tears, the silent pleas? Is it birth or heart that makes us visible? Or is it belonging to this land, this history? We are the invisible, living with no rights, living with no name, but our hearts beat in time with the land we call home. Yet, we walk this life all alone. We are the invisible citizens who've been here all our days, still waiting for the world to recognize our face. The heat in the air, the sky so clear. But why is it strange that I call this home when this is the only place I've ever known? No rights, no seat to claim, treated like strangers in this endless game. Denied a place in the story we share, but we're still here, we're everywhere. Invisible no more, we raise our voice for every soul, for every choice. We are the citizens who we belong. Together we will stand strong.

you will need it then. If you do not need it here, you will need it there. Do you find these strange words for love? Indeed, I do too. But love is some other truth opposed. Here, if I deny, yet I care.

transposition of space, in which the same rain that irrigates a field may circulate, return again to irrigate the valley. Return again as rain, as light in a dream in which we are walking streets which lean at degrees, searching for the home we left behind. Within the transposition of space, the sky the same, the sun the same, the stars remain. But pity the immigrant who loses more than collective faith. Transformed by distance, we scandalize our names. Streets we walked and left behind seem to reappear here in this new distant space. In cities in which we lose ourselves, in cities in which we may find the spiritual, which are sacred spaces in and of themselves, spatial excesses of memory and forgetting. I read a poem once in which the poet was flying a kite in Kensington Gardens in the same wind that blew from the wetlands of Guyana, in the same sun that shone from Bridgetown, Barbados, the tail still tangled in the beams of a house of an old estate.

which was broken. But this place existed as a mirage and dance of glimpses of post-colonial imagining. London was not real. It was impressionist. In a grey stone of a Doric pillar, high contrast, black and white, set against the static of the sky.

0: Calypsonian is singing a song born long before Windrush. Born before Aunt Agnes even reached Shea in London in the very early 70s. And before Uncle Harry come to study civil planning, Caribbean folk was here, strolling down Piccadilly, singing some old suit and tie song about the wonders of empire. When the empire was part of the Caribbean, or at least a part of our consciousness.
1: Anthony Joseph, Transposition of Space, da The Ark. Il secondo capitolo, la prosecuzione del disco del 2025, Rowing Up the River to Get Our Name Back, sempre Evelyn's Witness, sempre la Black Consciousness raccontata dalla voce di Anthony Joseph from TNT, Trinidad and Tobago. In the darkness we felt safe and warm. 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

0: You're tuning in to the sounds of Radio Blackout. This is Bang Crosby. I sing kin to necks like stiff pricks in sex. This is the sound of the MPC on Radio Blackout Family. I love you, but not as much as I love me.
1: Thank you.

Some say the place is haunted, but you don't believe in such myths. One dark and stormy night, a light appears in the topmost window in the tower of the old house. You decide to investigate.

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0: Keep going. You guys got something great. Keep it going, man.
1: 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It's from our first album. It's called 2 Plus 2.
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We play a song for my people working together. It's called General Strike. 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

0: It's the Suarez for that fucking asshole, Berlusconi, and the League of the North, these fucking pricks. Fuck these racist bastards. It's called Race Riot.
1: No,

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You can sing along with this. You'll see what I mean.

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0: all
1: trip.
0: All right, we were staying in.
1: A little trip down to Texas.
0: We were taking a little trip down to Texas town.
2: Bye, everybody. 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

0: much, everybody. 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

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I got a boy. I got a boy. I got a boy. I got a boy. I got a boy. I got a boy. I got a boy. I got a boy. I got a boy. I got a boy. I got a boy. I got a boy. I got a boy. I got a boy. I got a boy. I got a boy. I got a boy. I got a boy. I got a boy. I got a boy. I got a boy. I got a boy. I got a boy. I got a boy. I got a boy. I got a boy. I got a boy. I got a boy. I got a boy. I got a boy. I got a boy. I got a boy. I got a boy. I got a boy. I got a boy. I got a boy. I got a boy. I got a boy. I got a boy. I got a boy. I got a boy. I got a boy. I got a boy. I got a boy. I got a boy. I got a boy. I got a boy. I got a boy. I got a boy. I got a boy. I got a boy. I got a boy. I got a boy. I got a boy. I got a boy. I got a boy. I got a boy. I got a boy. I got a boy. I got a boy. I got a boy.

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